0: about. Remember when you're ready? Six three one out of Connecticut.
1: Up right now. Would you like the original call requeued?
0: Leave a few minutes.

0: Jaguar 385.
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0: 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Just an idea at this point, or what would you like?
1: Identification and phone numbers.
2: Or I wasn't wealthy. It was actually the mother's vehicle she hit.
0: Okay, just be safe. Just ID and phone numbers, please, because might as well get mom's info, too.
2: Okay.

0: 5-3.
1: We're going to take both of the westbound lanes and split the eastbound lane. In a few.

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0: 46 days? 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
1: Dispatch, medic 4. Medic 4. Medic 4 signing off for the evening. How are you doing?

0: 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Graduation is ending.
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1: 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Checking traffic.

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1: Yeah, your light should be good.
2: Ten of five, you can put me out. 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
2: Copy. 6 and 9, how you looking?
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2: Copy. 600 units, be considered return to 22, but thanks.
3: 604, received.
0: I don't like the puppy out.

0: 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It's 95-1 Ballad on a 2011 Toyota Scion color white to an Amita Padilla, 94 Tariff Street, and she does have a file 20.
1: Roger, you just have a sheet for me. Thank you.
2: Oh, 394, what's the location? 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
1: Where is he?

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Use 90.

0: 7477. 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
1: Over.
2: Yeah, 407.

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No, it's home easiest route is Elm Street, 40 and on Rampart.

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1: Or 791. Bye. If you want to get back on at 47, just slow this traffic down. Call in front of me. Nobody's moving over. There.
2: Received. I will be 55 Shaker by Washington. We're leaving 453. I will say when you're ready. Oh, 906.

0: Channel one from 477. Yeah, do you mind fire down?
1: Roger, I'll be clear momentarily.
0: Simple. And 477 base 1 drone, my name is UBR, Connecticut. Hotel Oscar Sierra Sierra Alpha India November. First name is Alpha Bravo Romeo Alpha Romeo 217-94.

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1: Area 15 Salerno Drive. Caller states a white sedan with Connecticut plates keeps driving up and down the street for at least the past hour. Ten.

0: MDV out of Mass. Charlie Hotel Echo Romeo November Oscar Sierra Kilo Yankee. First name is Bridget. Common spelling. Date of birth is 10/19/01, possibly 2002.
1: It was 1G or 2.
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0: guy I called, there's a large black bear walking down the center of Elm Street. 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
1: Would you like a sheet hit for that?
0: 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Into the Raising Cane's parking lot.

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Echo monitor on the still alarm responding for a CO detector, no symptoms. At 8 Wallop School Road, that's 8 Wallop School Road, off of Christopher Drive, and the parties on scene will be evacuating. Timeout is 22:24.

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in the area of 336 Brainerd Road, possibly out. A call from 988 requesting a well-being check on a 15-year-old female named Kyla. Refused to give a last name or date of birth. She said she made 12 statements and has been self-harming via razor. She states she's at home with her dad. Latitude and longitude was given to us by 988 with a 719-meter radius. We do have a cell phone number for her. No other further information. Of your 10, and I have a number to call back for 988 if you'd like to speak with the operator.

0: That's the only video in service 194 and V flow salient.
1: We have a disorderly report at that address 2 years ago, and we did look in house for any girl named Kyla. 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
1: Stand by.

0: North of that service. Have a good night.
1: Have a great night. Have a good night.
2: You're right, disregard.
1: Six Brainerd with 491. I'm not sure if you copied the details or not.
2: I did not go again with it.
1: We received a call from 980 about a 15-year-old female named Kyla with 12 statements stating she was using a razor blade. She says she was home with her dad. They gave us a latitude and longitude with a 719-meter radius. Her phone's also on the sheet. We were not able to make contact with her.
2: Anyone try a ping on it yet?
1: Waiting to see if one of you could TLO it first.

0: 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Have a good night.
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0: Morning. I'll be in service 1338. 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
1: We have 336 Brainerd Road.
2: Four Simpson, please. Just to give an update that Black Bear is on the south road. 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
1: Roger.

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It's showing just to the rear of 36 Lake Road. However, the radius was 1,500 meters.

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0: Attention flight to mutual aid response to the town of Broadbrook. 23 Rye Street, 23 Rye Street. East Winds are looking for the blood on a 62-year-old male rectal bleed. Your timeout is 2332.
1: EMS 6, you're responding.
0: EMS 6, you're responding, 2332.

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1: Appreciate it. Yeah, following report out of the mobile on Elm, occurred within the last half hour, a black Audi Q3.
0: Service 1236.

0: dispatch from Eastman's ambulance 838. Do you have an ETA?
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assist at 114 Middle Road, 114 Middle. This 35-year-old female fall, OPI. Driver will be on the corner of South Street, Washington.

0: 96 dispatch, we got tones but no direction.
1: So you're going to 114 Middle Road, 114 Middle Road. There's crosses South George Washington. 85-year-old female fall in the bathroom, lift assist. The driveway is on the corner of South George Washington Road.

on a still for Thompsonville. Fire alarm being received for 98 Elm Street. 98 Elm Street. They had it as Verano's. We have it as Zen Leaf. 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

0: 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Warrant door commercial is on the showing. We'll be investigating NATO Beat Command. 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
1: We're on scene, assuming command, nothing showing, 135.

0: three, maybe four head course. Thanks, sir. I will be 5'5" at the high school, replacing the 3'6".
1: Friday, good morning.

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1: Dispatch is on.
0: We're going to be under control, terminating command. Be advised, the burglar alarm is still going off. Keisha Kate, take any calls.
1: See you under control, terminating command, 212.

Yeah, annual complaint number four, Hayfield Circle. If you could head out there, get the homeowners to assess the issue of a bat inside their living room.

0: and to gate 15 at D'Angelo's, number 12 Hazard Avenue for the rear motion.
1: Yeah, okay, pull over.

Dispatch, transmitting 50 for North Topsville. Brush fire in the area of Witt Acres Park. That's Witt Acres. For a brush fire in the park area, one call. Timeout 320.

0: Whitaker Park commands to dispatch. Stretch is on. Fire has been extinguished, remain on scene for cleanup.
1: Roger, fire is under control, extinguishing. Remaining on scene at 3:40.

0: Para naves. And then that's again, I'm not sure if I missed it, but has fire received any calls for service, or have you guys received an alarm from the Zenleaf dispensary at Elm? I'm just seeing a visible blinking alarm.
1: A fire alarm earlier, and went into this half the burglar.
0: Appreciate it. Thank you.

0: We'll take her for a command. So dispatch.
1: Dispatch is on.
0: All fire units will be clear. Terminating command.
1: Roger, command, terminate units clearing 405.

0: 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Have a good day.
1: Roger, Diesel.

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1: Signing off, have a good day. Next supervisor will be in at noon. Medic 5 has the blood.
0: Roger, out of service, have a good night. 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

0: Dispatch a medic passed the Milford EMS assist spawning out 124 High Street, 124 High Street off of Central and Burns. 25-year-old female having an active seizure with history. Time out, 611.
1: Medic 1, and we will be ALS till 1400.
0: Roger, medic 1 in service, responding 611.
2: Y Street cross of Central and Burns for a 25-year-old female having a seizure with history.
3: I'm going to take that. I'm coming down 5 right now. I'll be closer.
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2: Roger. I have a registration for motor vehicle reports in your district. Will you have time to take that? Parker Street off of 5 and William Street.

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1: Roger, morning. You're in service 633.

0: Three.
1: Hazardous school. I'll be stopped by Hazard and Elm with Connecticut Alpha Victor 54334.

0: 34 Southwest, check 1-0-94. Good morning.
1: Roger, 0645. Good morning.
2: Ivanfield High School. Roger, good morning.
3: 484, I'll be clear of traffic.
1: Roger.
2: Roger, good morning, Marine.

Medic Enfield for an EMS assist, responding out to Woodside Park, number 2 Woodside Park off of Post Road for a 70-year-old female experiencing difficulty breathing on O2, 655.

0: NOI? Seems like a 12E at number 2, Woodside Park. 2, Woodside Park, off of Post Road for a 70-year-old senior with difficulty breathing.
1: I'm King and all King.

0: 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Elm Street, Shaker Road, Elm and Shaker, 2-car MVA, unknown injuries. 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
1: 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Limited information.
2: Roger, am I clearing the medical?
1: Sorry, I just came on and I don't have you on anything. 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
0: Engine 41 is running. 41 responding 701.
2: 27.
1: Thank you.
2: So how's that heading that way?
0: Squad responding. Car responding 701.

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1: 701.
0: 919 headquarters in the service of Valley School. Good morning.

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0: Neither another vehicle.
1: There, we need two additional ones.
0: Roger, and Ralph.
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4: 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It's, they are, for Walgreens on Shaker.

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0: Medic 5.
1: 5, we're going to be clear at the major refusal.
0: 717. 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

0: 922, Lee.
1: 922.
0: Good morning. Can you put me on duty at JFK, please?
1: Good morning.

0: cards. Just keep hostiles coming.
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0: dispatch medic flight. 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
1: 5, good morning. We'll be signing on AOS 1930, and we will have the blood on board for now.

6th and 18, Abbey Road and Hoover Lane, Abbey Road and Hoover Lane. Caller states there's a white BMW sedan with mask plates parked on Abbey with the door wide open. Possible flat tire, unoccupied. There was a man around that started walking down Abbey, according to a child

0: They're probably one active. I mean, BMW sedan, color white, registered to Nico Anthony Stilato out of Agawam.
1: Any descriptors for the male last seen walking from the vehicle?
0: A kid from the that got on the bus told a lady that called in.

0: 11 headquarters. I guess you can put me in service, Eli Whitney. Shaker Road Command Dispatch.
1: Command, you're on.
0: We're in control, turn MA, command.
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0: at the base in service. No school. Have a good morning.
1: Good morning.
2: Apparently the male was last seen heading west on Abbey, towards Potter Hill. I don't know. I see you coming out. I don't know if you saw anyone.
1: Yeah, I didn't see anyone.

0: Is it the hotline to see if any vehicles took off on anybody anytime recently? Looks like this vehicle got spiked.
1: What kind of car is it?
0: Yo, white BMW. Two eight I series.

0: believe that one came out of Springfield. I believe that came out of Springfield from last night.
1: Them or it just came from Springfield?
0: It took off from them.
1: Sure.

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0: Go ahead.
1: Field said they couldn't find anything about it last night, so if we're going to do something, that's fine, but they don't have it as wanted.
0: Receiving.
2: Go back.

Good morning, in service, Enfield Street. Roger, good morning.

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0: 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Could you have Agwan just knock at the registered owner's address and see if they have any further info about the phone numbers we have working?
1: Will do.

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1: This is a number for the RO.
0: That's what Agawam gave us.

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1: Okay.

0: this is Ash from Medic 4. Medic 4. Born and in service at ALS until 2030. Roger. Good morning.
1: Four seven, are you available or are you staying on the Abbey Road call?
2: Available.
1: 10 from 1007, a 911 hang up. GPS to the area of 20 Glendale Road, 20 Glendale Road. Could hear children playing with the phone. Sounded like they were getting ready to leave. 911 phone, can't call it back.
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2: From 384. I have a 6 report at 29 Woodside Park, 29 Woodside Park. Caller stating her neighbor in number 28 has been verbally threatening to shoot her. Caller states he's never seen him with a firearm. All threats have been verbal, but both parties are home in their separate apartments.
0: Open mic. Fire one.
2: Tunnel 5 when he signs on at 9 o'clock.

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0: Okay.
2: Open mic and fire one.
0: I can take the Woodside Park call.
2: Open mic, fire one. Open mic, fire one.
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1: From Abbey Road Vehicle, stating the vehicle ran out of gas last night. Do you want to speak with him?
0: Well, considering it was running, it didn't run out of gas, but you can let him know if I towed him off of.
1: Copy.
0: And you can get his toll for him at 22.
1: Receive.

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0: Grenier.
1: If you're able to head over to the call in your district, we have one officer on scene, one en route. 29 Woodside Park, 29 Woodside Park, where the neighbor at 28 was threatening to shoot the resident of 29. There are 17 G's registered.
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1: Sure.
0: And correction, it's a male.

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1: D44.
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1: Okay. 4-3 to 10-05. Can you read me?

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0: 5 is here.
1: In the area of 12 P Street, 12 P Street, there are items that look to belong to a CO strewn across the roadway, appear to be dumped.
2: Yeah, Roger, that might be connected to 498's stolen motor vehicle.
0: Roger.

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1: Virginia North.
0: Do you have the district phone? We have a call for you.
1: Yeah, Roger, D3.

0: Yes.
1: Dispatcher, Jacob Ryan's Mixedale Medic for a hot response to 278 North Maple Street, 278 North Maple Street. For a 19-month-old female, river traction, belly breathing, hot response at 929.
0: All right. All right,
1: Corn.
2: Message received.
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0: 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Male passed out near the curb, breathing but snoring, unresponsive.
1: Dispatch, North Times Tacoma, next medic available, responding hot to the Smokers Discount World, 466 Enfield Street. In front of the address, there's an unknown age male passed out near the curb, unresponsive but breathing. I respond 7 out of 931.
2: 31.

12E at 278 North Maple Street, 278 North Maple Street, 19-month-old female that's still breathing.

0: 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Dispatch, engine 41 is on scene.
1: I'm 33.

0: I might have missed it. Am I clearing the Woodside Park on Cadnos or something else?
1: I'm not sure. I wasn't there.

0: ethanol.
1: Having a meeting at Elm Street and Palumba Drive. Caller's in a red Ford on the side of Palumba. States he was at the light, and an unknown vehicle took off his mirror and did not stop. OPI.
2: Yeah.

0: dispatch from Shaker 6.
1: Shaker 6, you're on.
0: Yeah, you can clear the officer. I don't know if Medic 4 had answered you. They're,
1: Racing, thank you.
2: Receive North Maple North.

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1: In court, 5-4 Thompson Court was called into TFD from a neighbor.
0: Roger.
2: I don't know.

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0: 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I'll give you a case number. I'll be clear, I'll take that lockout.
1: Roger, 7-5, you're in the script.

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1: I'm going to check the area of 250 South Road, 250 South Road. Got a 911 hang up. GPS to the west side of the parking lot. No answer on callback. Sounded like a pop dial.
2: Roger.

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Telegraphal Manor, 45 Central Street, Unit 9 Charlie. 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He's been falling and is not feeling well. 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

I'm sorry, I'm not down there.

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1: 1020. Dispatch, Thompsonville, next meal medic. Responding hot, Enfield Street and Franklin Street. 5 in Franklin, a white minivan with a driver slumped over at the light. Called in by a passerby. Not response, time out, 1020.
0: Medic 5, someone.
1: Squad's responding at 1020. Summers.

Yeah, Roger from Enfield Thomas.

0: dispatch, Squad 21's on scene. Van just struck a tree. Be investigating.
1: Roger, squad on scene, 1022. Driver struck a tree.

0: dispatch, Watt 21. Would you like me to hit you at 23?
1: Give on the 23. We have a medic coming here. Thank you.
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0: 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Would you like me to tone you out for a fire call?
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1: Tiger 51 active on a 2011 Chevy Express van, color white, registered to Carlos Carson Vania out of 22 is Montauk Street, local.
0: Okay, this is DL Valley 2. Yeah, the 48 mentioned is DL.
1: Affirmative.
0: Yeah, negative 5 front. Roger. 3, 4, 3.

0: manifest hospital fire. Responding for a activated fire alarm as in Leaf 98 Elm Street. For an audible alarm that was called in by a passerby, there is no sign of smoke or fire. Timeout is 10:33.
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0: 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I had you on my stack. You can disregard.
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0: I'll be responding out to Zen Leaf as well. Any units responding there can go non-emergency. That alarm has been active since 2:30 this morning.
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0: 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Full response, 7 Emily Way, number 7 Emily Way, unit number 102 out of town to Suffield, for a 72-year-old female, dizziness, toe is swollen, cold. 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
1: 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It looks like commercial services are here at the time. 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

0: 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You can cancel this call and terminate. We got contractors working on this at the right time. No issue here.
1: Roger that.
2: Squad fire.

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1: Beatles Closet, 10 Hazard Avenue. See the manager in regards to a male party who's leaving items on their door, not active.

0: 10 Sterling Drive for the car window that was smashed in sometime possibly over.
1: Parkway Shelter's returning.
2: 10-44.

0: 5 de dispatch. You'll probably get another alarm for Denny. We're trying to reset the panel with the contractor here. You can disregard that.
1: Roger.

0: T5 to dispatch. FM21 to remain on scene with the contractor so they can be squared away with. Still lost contact T1 Charleston here.
1: Received. We're still getting alarms.
0: Affirmative. You probably got a few more.
1: Okay. 10:50.

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This time they gave the address of 58 Cottage Green.

0: Karen.
1: Hello.
0: Riviera Drive and Carroll Street. There's a caller from St. James reporting an audible alarm in the area. We do have fire alarms going off at Zen Leaf, but she stated she did not think it was that.

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1: Can you text me the address so we can find this guy?

0: 10:43, we have the mother on the phone. She made contact. Stand by.
1: Alright. Well, then I'll continue in touch base and we can clear this.
0: Copy 384 and 443, we told her you're going to give her a call.
1: Roger, she says she's at that address.

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1: Copy. Antenna 7, if you could check the area of 64 Paloma Drive, 911 hang up, GPS location, no answer on call back, 8128 Charles Breed, voicemail.
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1: Steel Road, 77 Steel Road, 69 year old male. Anyway, we get him broken to bed, increased confusion.
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1: It'll be Florida clear.
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3: One hang up in the area of 126 Hazard Avenue. Construction noise heard, no answer on callback, GPS only.
4: Roger, I'll buy that, son. And just see how it's looking forward. I'm going to be off at 12:30.
5: Number 7, copy from St. Martha Street.

0: Voilà.
1: 407 said he will advise on the 10th.

0: But in the area 126, there's Palmer Paving construction guys working on equipment. It's probably that, but they're saying that they didn't call. So clear out and found it.
1: Perfect.

0: 10:07. Vehicle complaint in progress at Roosevelt and Tabor Road for a child on a moped last seen turning down Carney Road.
1: Copy.

10-07. The caller from the motor vehicle complaint, we just got off the line with, she doesn't want to meet with an officer. She says she'll be in the small parking lot on Booth Road in a silver SUV.

0: 27-32. Did you copy that?
1: Sorry, can you repeat that?
0: It'll be there around 1.
1: Roger.

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1: Out of service, Eli Whitney. Have a good weekend.

0: With a 10 from 466, have a trespass in progress at the Pearl Street Library, 159 Pearl Street. Staff states there was a male who was trespassed that was inside, Robert Seagrave, Jr. Last seen in a black Nissan, left northbound on Pearl Street.
1: Copy from Ellen 5.

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1: I was going to be leaving in a small parking lot on Booth Road in a silver SUV.
2: Session next medic available, cold response, Parkway Pavilion, center west. You're responding for a 69-year-old male, jaundice, abnormal labs, cold response, 1231 timeout.
3: Franklin.

0: North Carolina Service, have a great afternoon.
1: Beautiful.
2: 66, please. Anything else to see if he was actually first passenger?
3: Four, 66 and 530.
2: Good.
3: It was a stalking situation that she actually got a restraining order against him that expired in 2025, so he was trespassed from that.
2: Roger, thank you.

0: 7-7, she doesn't appear to be in the area anymore. I tried giving her a call. She didn't answer. You cleared to get away.
1: A trespass report for you at Panera Bread. You'll be seeing staff there, a manager named Michael.
0: I'm connected out.

0: 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For an 8.
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2: Go ahead. Headquarters, have a great weekend. Clearing by R shortly.
3: Yes, well.

0: At 47, did you guys put that through? Nothing came through.
1: Hold on, just on the other line.

0: Good.
1: His car comes back to 14 Vintner Place. Go over there, see if he's home.
0: Yeah, Roger. I just saw he's using the Honda Accord, not a Nissan.
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3: 443.
0: 490 North Maple.
3: How about 12E at 2 Moon Street for a 64-year-old female tachycardic?

0: 466, did you want anybody to meet you at Vintner?
1: There we go.

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Hot response, 26 Magnolia Drive, 26 Magnolia, across of Roosevelt. 29-year-old male, cancer patient, nausea and vomiting, weakness, confusion. 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
1: From 456, Atec Welfare, Weymouth Road and Best Road. 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
1: 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New Hampshire.
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0: dispatch NCO, next backfill, Bullhawk response, 9 Riverdale Road, number 9 Riverdale Road, cross up Pearl Street, 82-year-old female, lethargic, numbness on the right side of the body, out response, 1254 timeout.
1: Yeah, I'm sure you have to go out of town. I'll head over there.
0: Appreciate it.

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0: 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CCI Robinson, 285 Shaker Road, 25-year-old male, chest pain and dizziness. Again, cold response, it'll be out of town medic, 1301.
1: Clear on the return, we'll go over to CCRI.
0: Receive medic for responding, 1301. Medic 4, can we cancel Shaker Pines? Roger. Dispatch Shaker Pines, you've been canceled. Medic 4 is en route.
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0: 5:30, you see that? Again?
1: I don't know, I'm not on Pearl Street, he just went by the LPR.
2: Okay, is it 466 on this case too? If you can go see him, I'm gonna see him right now. You know, head over there, I guess.
0: He'd be driving right by you, because he's pro himself going southbound.
2: Four corners.

0: 10:05. For the 10 from 456 in the area of Nelson Drive and Standish Street. Kids ran out of the house screaming, go, go, go. We're still on the line trying to get more information.
1: Dispatch, Jacob Hines, next available medic responding hot. 350A Alpha, George Washington Road. 350A Alpha, George Washington. For a 64-year-old female on oxygen, difficulty breathing, hot response. 1312 10L.

0: 16 will be clear. 3G false.
1: The only additional information we got was it was about 8 kids that ran out of that house, no direction of travel.
2: Yeah.
0: 3G12.
2: Email that parking school.

0: before, assuming you have charges for the gentleman?
1: I do. Trespass one.
0: Roger, we have a parked on Cottage Green.
2: East 51, you'll be having an East Windsor responding out for your medical.

0: Okay. Maybe 54, 54, kind of dream. Want to check that?
1: Four, five, six, and 10-5, I'll deal with it.
2: Medic 5. I'm patient code, same frame. 13-14.

0: 10 Alpha Base, you got this, stay on my speaking.
1: If they do not want to be seen.
0: Roger, I'll be clear. No apparent issues. I just need to go for 10 of them.
1: Perfect.
2: Alright, Houston, this is Alpha 3, it's going to Hartford. Hartford, about 3250. Alright, Houston, I'll be clear, Riverdale.
3: 3250. Currently was his dad, same name, he'd be a senior. Transport to Hartford. 3250.

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0: Aerial 738 from Shaker 6. 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I'm making my way back out to the road. I'll direct you in, but you'll be able to turn around once you get down in near the house.
1: Receive out by the house. It will drive down. There's a turnaround. Thank you.

0: 84 from 530. They have a 12 cloud of trim.
1: Excellent. This is Aaron, and I'll be right down there.

Indian Hazard, 198 South. Large red boxes in the intersection to Hazard.

0: 911 hang up. 51 Church Street, 51 Church Street, across from college. A child was playing with the phone. Mom stated everything was okay on the callback. It has been holding for approximately 45. Next available will be a thing.
1: Right.
2: Roger, LBR, Roger,
3: Roger,
2: Roger.
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1: Roger, on my way.
0: Thank you.

0: 5:30 is 103 to 4. Are you available right now, or?
1: I can't even eat me.
0: It'd be great if you just go away and, you know, the outcome of this.
1: Right.
0: Thank you.

0: anything specific on STRC AAA?
1: Negative. He's going to be 94 if you could just print the hole, please.
0: Yeah, roger. Does have an FDA.
1: Roger.
2: And 384 base. Take a case on short stash, Sunday, Ricky 22 and 23, and 460 and 1007 will be processed. Transporting.
0: You're on it.

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1: Yeah, no, that's Windsor.

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1: One active 2011 Subaru Impreza Gray, Brian Brissett, 14D Windsor Street, Antelope.

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1: 4 ALS Johnson, Ben.
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0: 10-05 base. We were unable to make contact. No apparent issues. We'll be clear.
1: Roger.
2: And 456, if you could start for another 911 and hang up around the corner at 57 Lincoln Street, 57 Lincoln Street. Caller states that they were watching YouTube, dialed in error, no significant history.
0: 10-05, got it.
3: 86, I got me.

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2: 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Do we need to call?
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0: car 39. 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Eversource, priority 3 at this time. Command.
1: Yeah, car 139 responsible.

Bravo Command, contact DPW, have them bring out some road closed signs. 140 in Rolica and Walton in Rolica.

141 and we're all cut. 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
1: Yeah, you can let residents down to up to number 14. 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

12 from Walgreens on Shaker Road to Shaker Road. 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He's the victim of fraud, and there's an order that was placed in his name being held at the Walgreens on Shaker.

443, you were last.

0: 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Respond. 9 Nancy Drive. 9 Nancy Drive. It's going to be for an elderly female. Left assistant reported injury. Bariatric patient. Caretaker's having trouble getting her down from a lift. 1503.
1: Segment.
0: Roger, medic 1, 1504.

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0: We have barriers of police on both sides. Are you wanting us to stick around for them?
1: Yeah, affirmative.
0: Copy. We'll stick around.

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1: On the 12 that you just got dispatched to.
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3: Roger, medic 1, can you copy?
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3: Roger, clear 1517.
1: Roger.
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0: No, I wasn't aware, but I'm sure they'll figure it out. People start calling.
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0: Number 10 Pheasant Hill Drive, 10 Pheasant Hill off of Weymouth Road. On contact, stated no emergency accident or history of 1911 and a 12.
1: It's a 1323 afternoon, sir.
0: Roger, afternoon.

Bravo, come in. Bravo, 3, go ahead. You can make a note. I believe it's 45 or 50. Roller cut's going to have to be accessed off of Route 140 by Yaski. And the rest can come in off of Wells. Seems been turned over to Eversource. We're calling in control. This is the assignment. We're going to keep the barricades in place. The road will be closed.

0: 443-1007, you all set with me?
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0: 443, I'm clear.

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460. 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

0: Normal. Now, Carroll Street and St. James Avenue, Carroll and St. James. Two white male teenagers on bikes heading north on St. James, riding in and out of the road, causing a traffic hazard.
1: If you would please remain in motor vehicle compliance, it's going to be for Shaker Road by the tracks. It's going to be for two red dirt bikes northbound the tracks.

Probably one of them, the other ones pick up. Three, six, five, one, Ridge, for the assignment when you're ready. And a listen, please. So 64371, AP 64371, that with a trailer is parked over at the Shaker Road, Soccer Fields.

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1: Go ahead.
0: BY Yankee 10234. BY 10234.

0: trailer comes back to a Julio Gutierrez Mendoza, 18 Knox Street local. It's negative one.
1: Received. Anything back from the airplane?
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0: 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It's an 04 Ford Explorer XLT blue four-door. It's negative one, comes back to Julio Gutierrez Mendoza, 18 Knox Street.
1: Receipt, she's valid and negative. Receipt, thank you. 360, of course, the assignment number that his vehicle was assigned to.
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0: It's confirmed on her. We're trying to get a ETA of them to come and pick her up.
1: There was a bond or any charges?
0: If we'll inquire.
2: Okay.
0: 60, they're en route to your location. They're showing a bond of $2,500. Family fence, disorderly conduct, 53A, 182.

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0: out of 12E for now. Front of number 7 Taylor Road, 7 Taylor Road off of 190. Be it black, gray, and correction, a parked gray Toyota sedan, male slumped over the steering wheel, unsure if asleep or a medical issue.
1: Right.
0: I believe it's going to be in back of 7 Taylor Road, they're telling us.
2: Affirmative. Roger, 1659.

0: dispatch to next available medic, Hazardville on a supplemental response. Respond to 7 Taylor Road, number 7 Taylor Road. Report of a male party slumped over the steering wheel of a gray Toyota sedan parked in the back. Time out 1700.
1: Medic,
0: 3-1. Multiple units, 1, are you responding?
1: Elman 190.
0: Roger, 5 is here, 1700. Roger, 34, 1701.

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2: 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The 2019 Ford Fiesta green four-door sedan out of North Granby.
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4: 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I'll be clear. AOPA cameras.
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1: 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I'll be clear. You can mark this as 812E.
2: Parisi.
0: Four 91 on the auto wash.

0: for the division.
1: 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He was just trapped in Pandora's box. 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
0: Passenger, Bravo Victor 551-66. Can you check the RO for a prompt?

0: 9 of 2028 on a 2016 Jeep Wrangler Gray to a Ricky Witherspoon out of Summers. And I believe I'm showing a prawn out of New Britain. Stand by.
1: Just be advised, I am behind that vehicle currently traveling eastbound on Lee Road, passing the annex.
0: Pretty safe.

0: 91. I am Moody Wright Taylor. Is that healthcare? They typed in a free stop with it right now by Martin Brower.
1: S45491, I'm pulling up the engine on. You're working the annex, where are you?
0: I'm passing French Shop Road right now.
1: I'll be with you in a minute.
0: 491 base, I'll have that vehicle stopped. Anybody, can you put me out of them for now?

Okay, it's probation department for legal operation under the influence, $25,000 cash bond.

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1: Downtown 11 clear.
0: Roger, 11 clear as well.
1: A base, 11 clear.
0: Roger, A base, 11 clear as well.

Selam Sinan. Go ahead. 47 East with Virginia plate 0 Victor Zulu 4900.

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0: 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I'll be on board Medic 3, ALS till 0630. 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
0: Received.
1: On it.
2: Kind of out of base. I'm having some cat issues. I'm still on scene on 491's call. Maybe you could put me on it.
0: Are the unit closer? Hazard in North Main.
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0: 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And just enter the sheet, please.
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0: 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Could you just try Connecticut 10-10?
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1: Roger, it's running the 124 High Street. 124 High Street. Burn.
0: 24-year-old female
1: disoriented weak vomiting was discharged from the hospital
0: 1852.

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1: They have a lockout. Can you take care of that before you're 2-4? Four Hazard Avenue, 5-4. The white Mazda parked closer to Stop and Shop. And I'm being told the operator is in IHOP with his kids. Precinct 493.
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1: 12, see the staff Parkway Pavilion, 1157 Enfield Street, 1157 Enfield Street. We had a patient that exited the building. They were able to get him back inside, but they just need a report for their policy. Renee or Janet?

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1: 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One party detained by LP. 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Ten oh one ten, please.
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0: kind of made it a Russian movie. 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
1: Hey, follow me ahead on the Moody Road.
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1: 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It's a one-mill operator or a turnpike heading southbound from the tracks.

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0: 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I have another GMB to birth when you're ready. Alpha Uniform Lima India November. 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

0: Dispatch 2, next available medic. Cold response is staged in the area of 5 Thistle Lane, 5 Thistle Lane, apartment H, Henry. It's going to be for a mobile crisis worker doing an assessment on a patient with history of violence and hearing voices who will eventually be getting transported. Timeout is 1937.
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0: Rồi sao anh?
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44, if you could check the cruelty to animals complaint. 41 Hazard Avenue, 41 Hazard. The dog in the car unattended, west side of the parking lot facing the big Y, older VW van.

0: And I have 1C-194, heading 22, starting mileage 30882. And we will take expiration interval at 4 Liliana.
1: 1551.

0: You're clear to proceed.
1: Proceeding to the scene.
0: Affirm. 19-53.